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1: 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But it wasn't. It was different in many ways, and so were those who did the fighting. In World War II, the average age of the combat soldier was 26. In Vietnam, he was 19. 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

0: ang himpilan na tunay na malakas at pinakikinggan. 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
2: Let us all remember that we are in the holy presence of God.
3: In the name of the Father, and of the Son, and of the Holy Spirit. Amen.
2: The angel of the Lord declared unto Mary,
3: and she conceived by the power of the Holy Spirit.
2: Hail Mary, full of grace, the Lord is with thee. Blessed art thou amongst women, and blessed is the fruit of thy womb, Jesus.
3: Holy Mary, Mother of God, pray for us sinners, now and at the hour of our death. Amen.
2: Behold the handmaid of the Lord.
3: Be it done unto me according to your word.
2: Hail Mary, full of grace, the Lord is with thee. Blessed art thou amongst women, and blessed is the fruit of thy womb, Jesus.
3: Holy Mary, Mother of God, pray for us sinners, now and at the hour of our death. Amen.
2: And the Word was made flesh,
3: and dwelt among us.
2: Hail Mary, full of grace, the Lord is with thee. Blessed art thou amongst women, and blessed is the fruit of thy womb, Jesus.
3: Holy Mary, Mother of God, pray for us sinners, now and at the hour of our death. Amen.
2: Pray for us, Holy Mary, Mother of God,
3: that we may be made worthy of the promises of Christ.
2: Let us pray.
3: Pour forth, we beseech thee, O Lord, thy grace into our hearts, that we to whom the incarnation of Christ, thy Son, was made known by the message of an angel, may by his passion and cross be brought to the glory of his resurrection through the same Christ our Lord. Amen.
2: Glory be to the Father, and to the Son, and to the Holy Spirit.
3: As it was in the beginning, is now, and ever shall be, world without end. Amen.
2: Glory be to the Father, and to the Son, and to the Holy Spirit.
3: As it was in the beginning, is now, and ever shall be, world without end. Amen.
2: Glory be to the Father, and to the Son, and to the Holy Spirit.
3: As it was in the beginning, is now, and ever shall be, world without end. Amen.
2: Saint Cecilia,
3: pray for us.
2: Saint John Baptist de la Salle,
3: pray for us.
2: Leave Jesus in our hearts forever.
3: In the name of the Father, and of the Son, and of the Holy Spirit. Amen. Radyo Bagting.
4: 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Ano ang sounds niya? Ang sounds.
5: Ano ari
4: 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Ang background. Ate. Okay na, okay na. Saan eh?
5: Parin dyan eh.

When I count to four, we're gonna move to the left four times. In other words, you stay left until I say you come back to the right. 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
F to the AB. Ho, yeah. Ho, yeah. 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

0: Good afternoon, Lotto Philippines. Welcome to your Sunday afternoon Lotto draw this August 23, 2026. 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

0: 2D Lotto players, two numbers mo, swerte sana ang dala sa iyo ngayon alas 5 ng hapon. Dito sa 2D Lotto game, 4,000 pesos ang naghihintay na panalo kapag nagmatch ang dos numeros ninyo sa ating winning combination in exact order. Sa mga nagrambolito system play naman, may chance kayong manalo ng 2,000 pesos. Kaya naman, good luck po sa lahat ng may tickets. And here is our 2D Lotto winning combination. For the first number, we have 1. And the second number is 21. Recapping our 2D Lotto winning combination for the 5 p.m. draw, we have 1 and 21 in exact order. Up next is your favorite lucky three-number game, but before that, let's check this important reminder from PCSO.
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0: For those who have just tuned in, we are now playing the 3D Lotto game. 4,500 pesos ang panalo ng tatlong numero nyo pag nagmatch yan sa mapipiling winning combination in exact order. 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

the Lotto winning numbers. The first number is 5. The second number is 8. And the third number is 2. Recapping our 3D Lotto winning combination for the 5 p.m. draw, we have 5, 8, and 2 in exact order. 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
2: Let us all remember that we are in the holy presence of God.
3: In the name of the Father, and of the Son, and of the Holy Spirit. Amen.
2: The angel of the Lord declared unto Mary,
3: and she conceived by the power of the Holy Spirit.
2: Hail Mary, full of grace, the Lord is with thee. Blessed art thou amongst women, and blessed is the fruit of thy womb, Jesus.
3: Holy Mary, Mother of God, pray for us sinners, now and at the hour of our death. Amen.
2: Behold the handmaid of the Lord.
3: Be it done unto me according to your word.
2: Hail Mary, full of grace, the Lord is with thee. Blessed art thou amongst women, and blessed is the fruit of thy womb, Jesus.
3: Holy Mary, Mother of God, pray for us sinners, now and at the hour of our death. Amen.
2: And the Word was made flesh,
3: and dwelt among us.
2: Hail Mary, full of grace, the Lord is with thee. Blessed art thou amongst women, and blessed is the fruit of thy womb, Jesus.
3: Holy Mary, Mother of God, pray for us sinners, now and at the hour of our death. Amen.
2: Pray for us, Holy Mary, Mother of God,
3: that we may be made worthy of the promises of Christ.

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0: 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Amen.
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0: unang pa-premyo ngayong gabi, sagot niya ng Super Lotto 649. At dahil wala po tayong jackpot winner last Thursday, tonight's jackpot prize is 25,413,563 pesos and 73 centavos, net of the agent's prize commission. Sir, please press that button and let's play Super Lotto 649! 49 balls numbered 1 to 49 ang makikita po ninyong hinahalo sa loob ng ating draw machine. 6 na bola pa rin ang hintay nating pilin. So good luck, Super Lotto players! And the first number is 47! Lotto winners, ingatang mabuti ang inyong lotto tickets. Huwag babasain at huwag paplansyain ang mga yan. Remember, kailangan ma-valid itong winning tickets sa pag-claim ng inyong premyo. Our second number is 20. You can win 50 pesos if you match the three winning numbers drawn for the Super Lotto 649. And for our third number, we have number 36. 1.2 million pesos ang pag-aatian, equaling ng lahat ng makakakuha ng 4 out of the 6 winning numbers. And our fourth number is 43. At 1.3 million pesos will be equally divided, so all who gets 5 winning numbers sa lucky winning combination. The fifth number is 7. Isang bola na lang ang hintay natin para makumpleto na ang Super Million Combination. Sana lucky number niyo na po ang mapili. And for our sixth and final number, we have 6. Again, here are the official winning numbers for the Super Lotto 649 draw. We have 47, 20, 36, 43, 7, and 6 in any order for the jackpot prize of 25,413,563 pesos and 73 centavos, net of the agent's prize commission. Excited na po ba kayo? Isusunod na po natin ang may pinakamalaking lotto pa premyo ngayong gabi right after this break.
1: Ma'am, requirements po.
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0: Mga kalaro, narito na po ang pinakainabang ninyong game this night. 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Once again, sir, please press that button and let's play Ultra Lotto 658. Lotto players, Ultra Lotto draw na. Kumpleto po ang 58 draw balls numbered 1 to 58 na nasa loob ng draw machine. 6 na bola pa rin po ang pipiliin. So good luck po sa lahat ng may tickets. And the first number is 43. Sa mga jackpot pairing games gaya ng Ultra Lotto, pag-iatian po equal yung jackpot sakaling dalawa o higit pa ang jackpot winners. The second number is 34. Kung makuha rin nyo naman ang tatlo sa arim na nanalong numero, panalo kayo ng 100 piso. Our third number is 29. 1.4 million pesos naman ang pag-iatian equally ng mga nakakuha ng 4 out of the

0: Dito po sa 3D Lotto, 4,500 pesos ang panalo ng 10 piso ninyo kapag nag-match ang 3 numbers sa mapipiling winning combination in exact order. 750 pesos or 1,500 pesos naman ang pwedeng mapanalunan kung nag-rambulito sa Simple. Thrice daily ang 3D Lotto, that's every 2 p.m., 5 p.m. and 9 p.m. At eto na po ang ating 3D Lotto winning numbers. Our first number is 0. The second number is 0. And the third number is 0. Muli po ang ating 3D Lotto winning combination for tonight. We have 0. 0. And 0. Diretso na po tayo sa panalong dala ng dalawang masaswerteng numero. It's now time for the 9 p.m. edition of the 2D Lotto game. To the Lotto players, 4,000 pesos per 10 peso play ang panalo kapag nag-match ang 2 numbers ninyo sa ating winning combination in exact order. Kung nanalo via the Rambulito system play, 2,000 pesos naman ang maiuwi ninyo. Lotto winners, may 1 year kayo to claim your prizes. At nakapili na ng 2D Lotto winning numbers. Our first number is 15. And the second number is 19. Recapping the 2D Lotto winning combination for the 9 p.m. draw, we have 15 and 19 in exact order. Congratulations to all the winners! Bago tayo magtungo sa STL segment, narito muna ang schedule ng ating mga Lotto games.
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